flat. 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

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In Harlem. I was like, what's the point, you know?

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My dog is growling in the dark. Something's pulling me outside to ride around in circles.

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And I stand in front of the door. And all of a sudden, somebody points a knife at my throat.

then. I was just actually like thinking about my $50, all I had to survive in Harlem. I was like, what's the, you know?